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Hopefully within the last 10 minutes or so, you got on the talkback thing and told me you wanted tickets to go see this band next week at Ohio Stadium. 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

0: talking to the angels. Dayton's Rock Station 104.7 TUE. This is Christopher. Speaking of which, Bon Scott would have been would have had a birthday today. Bon Scott would have been 80 years old today had he not passed away back in 1983. Lead singer for AC/DC was born on this date in 1946. We will play three songs on your 9 o'clock 3-for-all featuring Bon Scott on lead vocals for AC/DC. It's coming up on your 9 o'clock 3-for-all here tonight. 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
0: 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It's coming up in just a few minutes. 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

On what would have been Bon Scott's 80th birthday tonight, we celebrate on 9 o'clock 3 for All with three songs from AC/DC and Bon Scott, Dayton's Rock Station, TUE.

0: man, that has got to be my favorite AC/DC song right there. Girls Got Rhythm, AC/DC at Dayton's Rock Station, 104.7 TUE. Again, Bon Scott, born on this date in 1946. He passed away in 1981? I think I said 83 before. No, 1980. He passed away in 1980 at the young age of 33. And he was born on this date in 1946, so he would have been 80 years old today had he not passed away. Bon Scott, lead singer of AC/DC. It's your 9 o'clock 3 for all tonight. I hope you enjoyed that. Dayton's Rock Station TV.
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Here's you two, Dayton's Rock Station, 104.7 TUE. This is Christopher. We got a Saturday night block party for you on Saturday night from 8 to midnight. Thanks to Cassano's Pizza King, the proof is in the taste. AC/DC, Guns N' Roses, Motley Crue, Pink Floyd, Billy Idol, Stone Temple Pilots, some Deep Purple, and your TUE Kiss Goodnight right before midnight. All thanks to Dave Arbogast Ford Service. Now, the special thing about the Kiss Goodnight for the next 3 weeks is you got to keep track of the songs for the next 3 weeks. This Saturday, next Saturday the 18th, and the following Saturday the 25th. 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And if you got them all right, you'll get in the drawing for the final drawing for the $800 worth of tires. How about Cooper, Goodyear, Kelly, Michelin, BF Goodrich, Uniroyal, Continental? 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

we played some Jimi Hendrix last night on the 9 o'clock 3-for-all because he, of all people, opened for the Monkees as they started a tour on yesterday's date back in 1967. More Jimi Hendrix right now, Dayton's Rock Station, TUE.

Yeah, we're rocking nonstop. It's almost a Friday. Heading into the weekend, some classic Deep Purple from Machine Head, Dayton's Rock Station, TUE.

Aerosmith, Dayton's Rock Station, 104.7 TUE. This is Christopher again. 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That's on the 15th. So all you need to do if you'd like to go see AC/DC is let me know you want the tickets. 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

We'll do a block of Mr. Idol on the Saturday night block party this coming Saturday night and give you a chance to win a set of new tires from Dave Arbogast Ford Service up in Troy. I'll tell you how you can do that coming up in just a few minutes. Lincoln Park at TUE.

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0: their new album. Yes, I said the Rolling Stones' new album called Foreign Tongues is coming out tomorrow. So be anxious about that. Dayton's Rock Station, 104.7 TUE. This is Christopher. I have a chance for you to win a set of new tires for your car, up to $800 value from Dave Arbogast Ford Service. 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It's a block of Kiss songs. And all you need to do this Saturday night, next Saturday night, the 18th, and the following Saturday night, the 25th, for 3 weeks, you keep track of the songs that we play on the Kiss Goodnight. 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

Pink Floyd, Dayton's Rock Station, 104.7 TUE. This is Christopher. Last chance that I'll have to mention it. We have tickets for AC/DC next week, the 15th at Ohio Stadium. If you'd like them, go to our website right now, WTUE.com, and hit that talkback button and leave me a message here in the studio that you want them. We'll let you know who won them tomorrow night. So there you go. Have a great rest of your Thursday night. It's almost Friday. Thanks for rocking with us tonight. I do appreciate that. We are Dayton's Rock Station, TUE. Good night.

0: 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Guaranteed Human. The following program was pre-recorded. July 10th brings the release of a new album from the world's greatest rock and roll band. Welcome to the iHeartRadio album premiere, The Rolling Stones, Foreign Tongues, and your host, Jim Kerr.
1: In October 2023, the Rolling Stones released Hackney Diamonds, their first album of original material since 2005's A Bigger Bang. But there's no waiting around another 18 years, as they went right back to work last summer, and the result is today's release of Foreign Tongues, their 25th studio effort. Mick Jagger.
2: It's like very exciting to put a new album out always and, you know, put a lot of work into the songs, a lot of work into the recording, a lot of work into the mixing, a lot of work into the hustling, the videos, and, you know, you name it. And so it's very exciting when it actually finally sees the light of day, so to speak.
1: Keith Richards.
3: That's what it's all about, is the enjoyment of it. And sometimes you can easily forget and you start to think, this is a job. I can't think that way about what I do. I'm blessed to be able to do this, and long may it last.
1: The Stones gave us the first taste of Foreign Tongues in April, when they quietly released a white label pressing of Rough and Twisted through independent record shops under the alias The Cockroaches.
2: It sounds an unlikely for a band name of a sort of garage band. I mean, and we used it, I think, when we played in a couple of club gigs. And, you know, so we thought we'd put it out there. When we were sort of teasing the first B-side of the single, we thought we'd use that name again, you know.

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1: Mick and me in the 50s, you know, with the chewing gum and the cigarettes on a jukebox of America and like, you know, that vision.
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Hey, Miamisburg, I'm Cope. We know you're rocking with us. Just saying thanks for dialing us up. We're Dayton's Rock Station 104.7 TUE.

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1: Yes, owner of a lonely heart. Now that went number one, but Yes was not supposed to record it. They had a producer who used to be in the Buggles. Remember, A Video Killed the Radio Star? He was in the band for a while too, and he also helped produce them. And he said, here's a tape of some song ideas. Listen to it. We'll pick some songs. And he had gone to the bathroom. And he was in there longer than expected, so it had rolled. The tape had rolled in to Owner of a Lonely Heart. And he comes out, and they're singing it, and they're practicing it, and rehearsing it. And he goes, whoa. That song wasn't for you. It was for another band I'm working with. But wait. That sounds pretty good. Let's just do it. And they did it. And they got a number one, the only number one for Yes.
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1: Cope here, only DJ licensed to party on the overnight. Let's throw one down by Bush. Come Down, Gavin Rossdale, lead vocal and guitar.

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John Mellencamp, Small Town. He was the iHeartRadio Icon Award winner this year in the spring. And he did two songs live on TV, and his daughter, Teddy Jo Mellencamp, former Real Housewife of Beverly Hills, gave a very touching tribute to her daddy.

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1: That's Aerosmith, Crazy. I had heard that the Emmy Award nominations were announced this week. The final season of HBO Max's Hacks leads with 24 nominations. That show does very well. That's a record for a comedy series, besting the previous record of 23.

0: held by The Bear in 2024 and The Studio last year. Also in comedy, Rob Reiner received a posthumous nomination for guest actor for his role in season 4 of The Bear. On the drama side, The Pitt landed the most nominations with 25. Whoa! The 78th Annual Emmy Awards will take place September 14th in Los Angeles. Now, what I heard, is it true Mariska Hargitay from Special Victims Unit Law and Order is going to be the host?
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1: November Rain, Guns N' Roses, one of my favorite songs by the band. That's like a mini movie in a song. It's got everything. It's got highs, lows, you cry, you laugh, you hear sound effects, you hear rain. It's a brilliant song, and it's approached 2 billion viewers on YouTube and climbing from there. But what is the perfect length for a movie, not a mini movie in a song? Now, new research says that Americans want to spend less time in movie theaters these days, and I don't know why. That's an event, and it's not cheap. It's not that they want to see fewer films. They just want them to be shorter. According to a new survey of 2,000 adults across the country, the average ideal movie length is just under an hour and a half at 88 minutes. It's even shorter than the 92 minutes moviegoers said was ideal when that was asked a couple of years ago. I disagree. My perfect length for a movie has always been just under 2 hours. 1 hour, 52 minutes, 1 hour, 51 minutes. 111 minutes, I think, is the perfect length for a movie. 151, 152, in that area right there. Now, here's the thing. A lot of people did say, a small percentage, a movie should be over 2.5 hours. It's an event. We're going. We're paying a fortune.
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1: Motley Crue and a hair band power ballad. Of course, Motley Crue says they were never a hair band. Hard rock band, 80s rock band, not a hair band. I don't know. I mean, look at yourself in the mirrors, guys. Anyway, the live-action Moana is aiming for about 68 mil. The live-action adaptation of Moana this weekend is set for an underwhelming start, they say, at the box office. The Disney film is expected to make between 60 and 65 mil. Some projections have the musical taking in about 40 mil, with the film carrying a production budget of $250 million. Now, my philosophy on that is the only reason that may be the case is live actions are well loved, but it may have been too close to the cartoon versions. Okay, you know, they got to breathe, they got to relax, and they need more legs to stand on. So then you do a live action. That's just my theory. Evil Dead Burn projected to make about 15 to 20 mil first weekend. A24 and Olivia Wilde's The Invite expands nationwide this weekend, looking to make around 5 million in its debut. I hear that's a great movie.
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0: student.
1: He's out there with a student.
2: How bad was the student doing that he jumped?
3: It was a woman.
0: Hey.
1: And he said, he says to her something like, "You know what to do."
0: Yeah. You know what to do.
1: Opens just, the door, jumps out, jumps no out. Parachute, jumps to out his to death. His death.
2: To his death. Yeah.
0: Yeah. She had to land the plane on her own. So first solo landing.
2: Yeah.
0: Yeah.
2: Huh.
1: There,
2: man.
1: You have to wonder, is there something else going on there?
2: She was the unlucky student.
0: Right. Yeah. I just think it was.
2: He was like, "Yeah, I'm doing this." So whoever it is.
0: Yeah. Maybe he picked a student he knew could land a plane. Like.
1: But wasn't it her first time?
0: Her first time to land solo. It wasn't her first time in the air. Right.
2: Oh boy, you know what to do.
1: Whoa!
2: Scream! What if he stepped out of the plane, put a cigarette to his mouth, lit it? Stood there for a second, and then looked down, like in the cartoons. Oh my!
1: Yeah, it only takes effect when you become aware of it.
2: Right,
1: yeah.
2: Right.
1: That's the cartoon physics. Right now, I want to say special thanks to NHTSA. They are sponsoring our sports desk. NHTSA has a message for you. When you speed, when you're driving, you've got less time to react. And whatever comes along is going to be crossing your path. So you got to be careful out there. A sharp turn might take you by surprise, could get you to veer off the road. Another car could turn out in front of you. If you're speeding, it could lead to a fender bender. A truck could brake suddenly, injuring you and the other driver. If you're out there driving too fast, a cyclist could enter the road ahead and your impact could send them to the hospital. A pedestrian could be walking their dog. You don't want to hit the dog. You don't want to hit the pedestrian, of course. If your foot's too heavy on the gas, it could lead to a tragedy. NHTSA wants to remind you of all these things. You may not think about them. You may not think it could happen to you, but it happens every day. So be careful out there. You don't have time to course correct. You don't have time to stop. It takes just an instant for disaster to strike. The speed limit isn't just there to protect you. It's there to protect your passengers, other drivers, cyclists, pedestrians, everybody else sharing the road. So slow down, obey the law, and keep everyone around you safe. Speeding catches up with you. Paid for by NHTSA. Coming up, once again, we have some cool stuff in the world of animals. We're going to update you on that. We have Today in History, of course. We'd like to keep you educated. And we've got some old folks doing some really cool stuff. And cat lovers, today, National Kitten Day, and we just happened to have a really sweet rescue story about a kitty cat and a fire department. We're coming back to the O'Reilly Auto Parts Studios. 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

0: 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Christy Lee's at the news desk.
1: Hello.
0: Jess Hooker's there.
2: Hi.
0: Next to her, it's Jeff Oskey at the NHTSA Sports Desk.
3: That's right.
0: Ace Cosby's there.
4: Hello.
0: I'm Josh Arnold. There's Tom Griswold.
5: Just finished our health segment.
1: Nope.
0: Oh, we got more?
1: Brian Johnson, the anti-aging obsessed millionaire biohacker.
5: No, and to be clear, not the guy from AC/DC.
1: Well, no. Has revealed that he has a chronic autoimmune disease. The tech entrepreneur, who spends about $2 million a year on controversial rejuvenation tactics, shared that he has autoimmune gastritis. The chronic condition means antibodies attack stomach cells, and it increases the risk of stomach cancer. The 48-year-old said, "The good news is I'm going to try and solve it, and we'll share all."
5: So this is the guy that does all kinds of supplements. And
1: He's very transparent about his health journey, Tom, sharing blood work, scans, and more in the Netflix documentary, Don't Die, The Man Who Wants to Live Forever, Mr. Johnson.
5: You realize this guy is going to be leaving a meeting and get hit by a bus.
3: Yeah. Yeah, I want to see him get hit by a car, see how autoimmune he really is.
1: And the documentary offers a look at Project Blueprint, his rigorous daily routine of exercise, supplements, and experimental treatments like plasma transfusions and fat transfers, all in a part to live forever through science. Good luck.
5: It'd be pretty funny if the Brian Johnson from AC/DC outlived the guy.
3: Yes.
5: Remember talking to him?
1: Mm-hmm.
5: His story was really interesting. He had been asked to write his autobiography, and he said, "No, I don't remember anything really." But he's a car guy.
1: Yeah.
5: And so the editor said to him, "Well, what if you just write about every car you've ever owned, and that'll lead to stories," which it did, and it does. It's kind of a cool thing.
3: Oh, that's cool.
5: And that'd be the way for Christy to do it. You could either write about each husband or...
1: Hey, be nice. I've had way more cars than husbands. Not even close.
5: See, that's a chapter title. I've had way more cars than husbands. That sounds like the beginning of one of those summertime books that everybody's out there reading.
1: Yeah. We have a guy getting a new garage door, and he was over yesterday to measure. I go, "How tall is that ceiling? Can I put a lift in here?" And he's a car guy, too. And he looked at me, and he goes, "Nah." And I go, "Gosh darn it."
5: Was the garage a freestanding garage?
1: No, it's the one that's attached to the house.
5: But is there anything above it?
1: Yeah,
5: oh,
1: the bedroom.
5: So you can't pop the roof off.
1: Yeah.
5: Who needs the bedroom?
1: Yeah. No.
5: Do a Jerry Seinfeld.
1: I'm not going to lose a bedroom for... Well, wait a minute.
5: Yeah. Lose a bedroom for a place to put two other cars? Are you kidding? What's wrong with you?
1: Yeah, because then we could put two lifts in.
5: Yeah.
1: And we'd have, that's a great idea.
5: You know what you could do? Wait a minute. Oh, this is, why am I not an architect?
3: The girls could share a room.
5: You could do this. You take the bedroom, you turn it into half a bedroom.
1: Mm-hmm.
5: And then when you put the car in that you lift up there.
1: Yeah.
5: Then you could have it so you could see the car. So you could put a really cool car
1: there.
5: Oh,
1: like a plexiglass wall.
5: Yes. Yes. So it's, I bet there's someone in this town. I bet there's someone that has.
1: Oh, I'm sure. Yeah.
5: I know a guy that keeps a motorcycle in it, essentially in his foyer.
1: Mm-hmm.
5: But
1: that's cool.
5: Yeah. Well, I mean, it's a pretty cool bike.
1: Yeah.
5: I mean, wouldn't that be great?
1: That would be
5: great.
1: You go
5: into the guest room. Oh, by the way, there's a Corvette over there.
2: Yeah.
1: If I win the lottery, that's what I'll do. But he goes, "Well, I just saved you a lot of money." I go, "Yeah, but you broke my heart." Today, July 10th, marks National Kitten Day.
2: Well,
1: the holiday not only celebrates the beloved pet, but also raises awareness for kitten adoption. Some ways you can observe National Kitten Day include fostering a kitten, donating to local animal shelters, sponsoring an adoption fee, and educating yourself on trap, neuter, return to help manage the feral cat populations in your community.
5: All right.
1: I was just showing Josh that one of the big box stores has it's called the Outdoor City Cat Condo, so that you can take your cat outside, and it's this big, huge, what would you call that, Josh?
3: Like an enclosed...
2: Does it attach to a window?
0: Mm-hmm. This one has a tube that ran somewhere, I've seen some that do that.
1: Yeah.
5: So the cat's not actually mesh. They're not outside.
1: Yeah. Yeah. They're actually in this mesh container thing. Like a big, I don't know, it's almost like the size of a room. I mean, yeah. It's pretty good size.
5: Josh, do your cats sit at the window and make that noise?
0: No, but they sit at the window and they look at the bird, because I have a window bird feeder. They love that. And yeah,
1: I offered to get one for Josh, and he said, what did you say? Gravy would go right through it, probably.
0: Oh, she'll figure out how to get out of it. Yeah. So she can hunt.
5: Yeah, when I had two cats up in Michigan, they would often bring dead chipmunks to the door. Sometimes semi-live mice.
2: Yeah.
0: Gifts for the family.
2: Yeah, my cat still does that. He's an indoor-outdoor cat. And he
0: loves you.
2: Yeah, he brings me stuff all the time.
1: And he keeps your rodent population down.
2: He does.
1: It's a good thing.
2: Yes.
5: So, I'm sorry. So today's, is it strictly National Kitty Day?
1: Kitten Day.
0: Oh, okay.
5: Now, and then this does lead to a great story.
1: A firefighter in Indiana rescued a kitten that got stuck in a car's undercarriage. The Indianapolis Fire Department reports the story of a driver who stopped by their headquarters after hearing meowing coming from his car.
5: Tell you what, this engine really purrs.
1: EMS Battalion Chief Jason Garner jumped into action and spent about 30 minutes trying to coax the kitten out from underneath the vehicle. He managed to retrieve her safely. I don't know her. I just said that. It might be a he. And turn it over to Indianapolis Animal Care and Control. So there you go. You could adopt this kitty.
2: Aw.
1: Yeah. On National Kitten Day.
5: You're glad they found it.
1: Yeah. I'd love to have an outdoor cat.
3: We had a kitten in Maggie's car in her engine for like 4 days.
1: What?
2: Oh, my God.
3: Like, she drove to work and came home. She goes, I know this is going to sound weird, but I swear my car was making a cat sound. And I go out and I look, I get under the car, there's nothing. She drives the next day to work, same thing. She calls me, I swear there is a meowing coming from, go out, look. Finally, on the third day, I hear it from inside the house, and I go out and I open the hood, and there's a kitten laying right in the middle of the engine, just looking at me.
0: Oh. I know people have cats because they found them in their cars. It's a place that I guess the mothers hide the kittens.
2: Oh.
3: Yeah.
5: Wow.
1: I'll be darned.
3: It's still alive. A friend of ours took it. And,
1: oh, really?
3: Yeah, the thing's like 5 years old now.
1: Aw.
5: Did they give it a cool? Did they give it a cool name related to the world?
3: They did. What was
5: Otto?
3: No.
1: Manifold. Carby.
3: That's
1: carburetor.
3: That's gonna drive me nuts.
5: Carby's a good one.
3: But yeah, he's still alive.
5: Otto.
3: But yeah, on the highway, went back and forth 3 days in a row.
2: Yeah, I'd be screaming too.
1: Yeah. Well.
5: Okay.
3: Yeah.
5: Oh, happy National Kitty Day, ladies and gentlemen.
1: Yeah.
5: What's
1: and
5: coming
1: National
5: up in the news?
1: French Fry Day. Don't forget that.
5: What's
1: don't
5: going
1: get
5: on?
1: The two confused. Coming up, we have a naked guy helping to put out a fire. We have vandals blowing up porta-potties. And we have a very interesting, as Tom mentioned early, payphone story. Which
5: And we have a guy weighing in on a topic I didn't think I really needed to have anybody weigh in on. Which is why if you drop something into a so-called toilet vault, you shouldn't go get it.
2: What's a toilet vault?
1: A porta potty.
5: Well, no, a toilet vault is a little bit different. This is like if you're on the highway.
2: Okay.
5: And they don't have plumbing.
2: Right.
5: Sometimes they just have a little building over a huge vat of poop.
2: Oh.
1: Are you talking about like camping, campgrounds, stuff like that? Yeah.
0: I think it's not all... vault toilets are porta potties, but all porta potties are vault toilets.
1: Okay. There you go.
2: Okay.
5: But, there's
1: they all have a hole and you could fall in them. That's how I look at it.
2: Oh, yuck.
5: Yeah, well, do you want a little preview?
1: No, we don't.
2: I want to skip it
5: all together.
2: How about a
5: headline?
1: I did too, but we.
5: As a headline.
2: Yeah, we know what he likes.
5: Associated Press, woman drops cell phone in toilet, fails. And falls in trying to retrieve it.
2: Mm-mm.
0: Man,
5: the way, if you didn't think it could get worse.
0: Can you smell me now?
5: It does. You're not going to believe it. It's coming up. But right now, Chrissy Lee, you don't have a kitty in your car, do you?
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5: Thank you very much. 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
4: Crews continue to work with an accident on Cincinnati at Concord. Traffic elsewhere is doing just fine this morning. North and southbound 75, you're under 10 minutes between Needmore and Dryden. Traffic on 675 is light. Chuck Ingram from the Total Traffic Center.
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I said, are you gonna be my girl? 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
1: I think I could write a song. Don't forget the Elantra for anybody else but me. Wait a minute. That doesn't make sense. We're going to come back. We've got more exciting stuff going on. We certainly appreciate your indulging us. And send us your, what kind of videos do you think you like to sit there and watch?
0: I watch home remodeling a lot. Yeah. Oh. A lot.
1: Yeah, we don't think about those shows.
0: Yeah.
1: They never tell you
0: how long it takes and how much it costs.
1: Like there's that show where they fix up cars.
0: Yeah.
1: 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But we are. 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

Just want to give you guys a reminder that you have through Sunday to get signed up to win WTUE Birthday Bash tickets with Brett Michaels and Great White. It's up on our Instagram page, so better hurry and get

0: There's the boss, Bruce Springsteen, in Glory Days on Dayton's rock station, TUE. Top 10 hit for Bruce back in July of 1985. An old interview has popped up with the old E Street Band, well, late E Street Band, saxophonist Clarence Clemons. Here's what he said about that tune.
1: Raucousness, wildness, talking about when we were kids. We were looking back at those Glory Days and Born and Run Day. We're looking back at it kind of, you know, in retrospect and saying, whoa, that's fun. Let's go out and go crazy for a little while. And we used to do that in the Glory Days. We used to go out and get crazy, man.
0: Yeah, well, I did too. I guess I should relate to the Glory Days songs.
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Tune in to Christopher tonight. He's got your final chance to win AC/DC tickets. 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

If you're old enough to remember the third-degree burns from those metal slides you went down at the park, you may be entitled to financial compensation. 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

Go get your tickets right now or try to win them on our Instagram page for the WTUE Birthday Bash presented by Cassano's and co-presented by Bo Townsend Ford and Neutral Vodka Seltzer. Brett Michaels brings his live and amplified tour to the Rose along with these guys. That's Great White on Dayton's Rock Station, TUE.

Ozzy, Crazy Train, Dayton's Rock Station, 104.7 WTUE. Some unfortunate news from Ozzy's former bandmates, Bill Ward, the drummer for Black Sabbath. Looks like he has, unfortunately, been taken to use in a wheelchair. He writes on Facebook, sadly, but nonetheless, truthfully, I've reached a place where publicly more and more I need to use a wheelchair, mostly in airports or public events. Says I can still walk, let there be no doubt, but I can't walk very far without needing to rest, meaning I need to sit down. We started using the wheelchair about 18 months ago, mostly in airports. I was a long-distance walker. I've walked in many different parts of the world, and I'm still a drummer. I can still play pretty good for 78 years old. Well, Bill, you know, you do what you need to do. He has dealt with many health issues over the years, including anxiety and at least 2 heart attacks. You know, you take care of yourself. You need to sit in a wheelchair. Sit in a wheelchair, Bill.

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I'm about to give away front row seats to ZZ Top. 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

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We're talking the WTUE birthday bash in mere moments. Started with some CCR for you on TUE.

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And, you know, it's not every so often that a radio station gets to turn 50 years old. And we are doing it. WTUE Birth Dash 50th Anniversary. It's presented by Cassano's Pizza, co-presented by Bowtowns and Ford and Neutral Vodka Seltzer. And it's back, man, August 29th at the Rose Music Center. We're bringing in Bret Michaels along with his Live and Amplified tour. He's bringing Great White with him. So we're going to have a party. We're going to be drinking beers, listening to great music, and just having a great time. And you can get your tickets. They are on sale right now. Or as I keep saying, you've only got through Sunday right now to get signed up on our Instagram page to try to win them. So go do that. And of course, pick up that WTUE anniversary t-shirt.

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0: We realize it's bikini season, but HR keeps telling us it's inappropriate for the office.
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So John Mellencamp did an open rehearsal this past Wednesday night for his new tour, and he gave his fans in his home state of Indiana a preview. He played like 19 songs or something. I mean, danced the whole time. So looks like he's ready. If you have tickets to go see him, I do believe he's coming to Riverbend sometime later in the summer.

All right, so two 18-year-olds are facing some serious charges after breaking into a high school. Just wait until I tell you how they broke into the high school. You'll be like, what? That's coming up. It's Def Leppard for you now on Dayton's Rock Station, TUE.

0: Guns N' Roses on Dayton's Rock Station, 104.7 WTUE. Yeah, all right, so two 18-year-olds are facing some serious charges after breaking into Smith High School in Greensboro, North Carolina, early this past Sunday morning. They allegedly used a homemade plasma cannon to break in. Yeah, prosecutors say the homemade device described as a plasma cannon used it to damage a door and set a bush on fire before entering the building. I mean, what? Somebody needs to hire these two kids. They made their own plasma cannon. Somebody hire these kids now.
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0: War Pigs, Black Sabbath on this Friday afternoon, Dayton's Rock Station, 104.7 WTU. We are a Costco fans. Hope you're sitting down because I got some bad news. Their beer is going away in a couple of months. The Kirkland's Signature Hell's Lager and Kirkland's Signature Vintage Ale were made by Oregon-based craft brewery Deschutes Brewery since the fall of 2024. Now, no official reason has been given for the shutdown. Both brews were sold in 12 packs for just under $14, praised for their tastes. I did not have any of that, but, I mean, that's cheap. The World Beer Cup even awarded Kirkland's Signature Hell's Lager a silver medal back in 2025 and a bronze in 2026, so it must be pretty decent, but sorry, guys, that beer's going bye-bye.
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Each and every Sunday morning, starting at 8 a.m., I host Breakfast with the Beatles. 3 hours and nothing but the Fab Four. And odds are you might hear this one.

There's Don Henley on Dayton's Rock Station, 104.7 WTUE. Want to say thanks for hanging out with me today. Don't forget a couple things. So we got to get some business in order. Christopher has one more chance for you to win some tickets to go see AC/DC, and that's tonight after 7, so make sure you try that. WTUE Birthday Bash is a-coming, presented by Casano's and co-presented by Beau Townsend Ford and Neutral Vodka Seltzer. It's Brett Michaels and Great White at the Rose on August 29th, and tickets are on sale now, but you do have an opportunity to win those tickets on our Instagram page now through Sunday. And giving you a little sneak peek of things to come. It looks like, considering how hot it's going to be next week, I'm going to have a chance next week in the noon hour for you to win Land of Illusion Aqua Adventures tickets. I'll have 4 of them each and every day for you to win. And then, of course, the winning comes back. Your chance at $1,000 9 times a day each weekday. And that winning starts 9 a.m. on Monday morning on TUE.

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1: Ready for a Friday night? Motley Crue is Kickstart My Heart as the Carnival of Sins tour ready to roll again this summer. Before they were Bad Company, they were Free.

0: 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Survivor, Eye of the Tiger. Ken Dasha rocking this Friday afternoon. Okay, we didn't survive against Belgium, but Belgium against Spain this afternoon. Everybody's saying Spain and France, but you know, that one goal, that one free kick, that one card, who knows? It's been fun watching. I don't know if you guys have been watching it. Okay, complete honesty, I can't sit and watch the entire thing, but I kind of watch the highlights and you watch the end. The one thing, and I know, maybe ugly American thing, how do you not let the public know exactly when the game ends? I mean, it's a time game. Football, basketball. When there's 4 seconds on the clock, there's 4 seconds. You have a certain 4 second play. You don't say, well, that's it. Nope, there's 7 more minutes. What? Okay, there's 7 minutes. Nope, there's another 8. Like, wait, how does this work? What?
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1: Come Down from Bush, or Rise Up once again. Jon Bon Jovi taking this stage this week at Madison Square Garden. First time in 4 years, and everybody said he sounded great.

0: 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Ah, nope. That's the dog licking your ear.
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1: It's coming back on Monday. 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
1: Come on, baby. It's almost a Friday night. I want all of it. From ZZ Top to the Cranberries, the Troubles in Northern Ireland, and Zombie.

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1: Feels like that sometimes, doesn't it? Aerosmith, Living on the Edge. Jerry Rafferty, Steeler's Wheel, that perfect riff, Stuck in the Middle with You. You think of those two songs, Stuck in the Middle with You, and then after Steeler's Wheel, Baker Street. Look, you know, McCartney gets 1,500 songs. The Stones have 25 albums. Sometimes you get one or two. It doesn't mean those one or two aren't great.
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7: 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He's facing price hikes and cuts past him. 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

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Who doesn't have plenty of that in their lives? The Red Hot Chili Peppers and Scar Tissue. Like breaking up with someone you still love and you know you'll always love them. It's Journey.

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Guns N' Roses rocking Paul McCartney's Live and Let Die. Rat with Round and Round. Zep taking us to Kashmir. What's the plan this weekend? Traveling, staycation after last weekend, whatever it is, we'll keep you company. 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And remember, it doesn't cost a dime. Everybody hitting us up for streaming. 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
2: 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Off the bench to score again, and all Spain heading to the semi-final.
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1: Whitesnake, after the breakup, here I go again. 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

0: 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Heart with Crazy on You and Bon Jovi. Bad Medicine. He's had good medicine and a lot of work. 4 years of rebuilding his vocal cords after surgery and finally hitting the big stage in New York, doing a residency at Madison Square Garden before taking off for Europe. John, here's to a great tour. May your voice hold out and you rock the world once again.
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0: That's Rough and Twisted, here on the iHeartRadio album premiere, The Rolling Stones' Foreign Tongues. Once again, here's Keith Richards.
1: It's basically Chicago blues in your face, but with some other touches. When we were laying the tracks out, and I said to Andrew, that's the opener.
0: And it's also the song that provided the album title.
1: We were kicking around titles, and the phrase just seemed to step out. And anyway, there's been a lot of UFO sightings lately, and so I thought it might be appropriate. That aside, phrases just hit you, and after all, I don't know, there's also that sense that we're kind of living with the Tower of Babel at the moment, you know, with our toys and our smart this and smart that and I that. So I suppose Foreign Tongues is like just about the way we feel about the state of communication these days.
0: Oh, and the Andrew that Keith referenced is their producer, Andrew Watt.
2: First of all, he's like young and super enthusiastic, but he also knows the Rolling Stones music backwards. He's a guitar player, bass player. He can play any Rolling Stones song he wants. Wasn't someone that was just a pop producer that was like hot because he produced a lot of hit singles, which is great because you got a contemporary sensibility. And then when we got in the room, you know, he just made sure that everything was perfect and, you know, everyone was comfortable, but then just made sure that everyone really worked really hard. You know, there was no mucking about and the sessions went really pretty smooth.
0: The Stones had planned to tour Europe last summer, but decided to go into the studio instead. And like Hackney Diamonds, Mick made sure they kept to a tight schedule.
3: We'd been through the process of recording, you know, this is how you make an album. Well, you go in and you record very hard for 3-4 weeks and then you stop, you know, and then you finish everything off. And then you make yourself a deadline. So we sort of did that with this and we finished this album. But we were hoping to put this out last year. But, you know, with the record company schedule and everything, it wasn't possible. So we saved it for this summer. So, yeah, we followed the same sort of process of making the album as we had with Hackney Diamonds.
0: This past May, the Stones held a press event in Brooklyn, New York to unveil Foreign Tongues and its first official single, In the Stars.
2: It's like a very recognizable Stones sound, but it has a kind of hooky chorus. So it's not just a rock sort of only record. I didn't know whether it was too like obvious, but it's not really like angry and slightly different style. But it's very obviously the Rolling Stones. And I think that's, you know, good enough. If there's one lyrical theme that runs through this album, which I didn't really think about it much before, but that in a way, yeah, I say that, but I probably did think about it sometime, was there's a dystopian theme that runs through it.

0: Mr. Charm from the Rolling Stones' new album, Foreign Tongues.
1: Nick and me in the 50s, you know, with the chewing gum and the cigarettes on the jukebox of America and like, you know, that vision.
0: That's coming up when the iHeartRadio album premiere, The Rolling Stones' Foreign Tongues, returns.
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0: Never Want to Lose You, and before that, Ringing Hollow, two of the 14 songs on the new Rolling Stones album, Foreign Tongues, which is out today. I'm Jim Kerr. Not long before Stones drummer Charlie Watts died in 2021, they recorded some tracks in Los Angeles with producer Don Was. Two of those songs made it onto Hackney Diamonds, and another, Hit Me in the Head, can be heard on Foreign Tongues.
1: I was trying to get everyone to play 150 beats a minute, which is pretty fast. It's like Ramones. Everything the Ramones did was 150. We kept Charlie's drums, so Keith and I did the Remming His Heart parts, and I think Ronnie did his solo again.
0: And Ronnie Wood says the reason they have leftover tracks with Charlie is because of the demos they made.
2: We cut a lot of basic tracks to mix ideas. Let's try this, you know, try this song. Different tempos. And I'd play along and get the feel of it, each kind of song. So it'd be just me and Charlie. And we did like 9 songs in one day, and we did another session with another 5 songs or whatever. But Hit Me in the Head was one of those.
0: And while there were some who felt the Stones could never continue without Charlie, Charlie wasn't one of them.
3: If Mick or Keith said that, I think we would. If any of the other ones have said no, I think they could get another drummer. I think they'd get another guitar player. But I think that Mick and Keith would or could carry on. But I think if Mick said I'm retiring, I don't know how we'd do a show without him and without Keith.

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1: Well, we're down to the last five songs. 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
1: And I'm Jim Kerr. No Rolling Stones album would be complete without a song sung by Keith Richards. And on Foreign Tongues, his choice is Some of Us.
0: That has been around for at least 20 years. But I could never wedge it in, you know, where anybody took any notice of it. It's a beautiful song. I'm just going to keep pushing until finally, you know.

0: one of two covers on Foreign Tongues, the Rolling Stones with their version of You Know I'm No Good by the late Amy Winehouse.
1: In a weird way, I mean, that song was supposed to meet us somewhere for some reason. I don't

0: Keith Richards front and center on Some of Us from the Rolling Stones' new album Foreign Tongues, which is out now wherever you buy your music. In addition to contributions from their late drummer Charlie Watts, Steve Winwood, and The Cure's Robert Smith, Foreign Tongues also features guest appearances by Chad Smith of the Red Hot Chili Peppers, Bruno Mars, Ben Montench from Tom Petty and the Heartbreakers, and as he did on Hackney Diamonds, Paul McCartney plays bass on one song, Covered in You.
1: Paul played on that the same week as he played on the Bite Your Head Off song. And Paul really liked the Covered in You song. He kept saying, when's it coming out? When's it coming out? So I'm pleased it is coming out and hope it sounds like he imagines it or remembers it.
0: And from an interview with the NME, New Musical Express, Paul McCartney.
2: I normally don't play as a session guy. And it's really nice to just show up at a studio with your bass and just to say, right, where do you want me? Where do I plug in? And you start playing and they show you the song and I start thinking, I'm playing with the Stones. And I'm well chuffed. I mean, I think you could have been a bit blasé and go, yeah, okay, you know, so what? But for me, it wasn't. It went the other way. It was like, wow, there's Mick. Oh, there's Keith. Oh, there's Ronnie. And it was exciting. It was really good. And the great thing is all I had to do was play bass and not make mistakes. So it was good. I was able to just concentrate on my bass part. And at the same time, though, watch them. So I could hear Keith, as we did various takes, working his lick out and Ronnie working his solo out, Mick working the vocal out. Yeah, I went home that day. And I'm saying to everyone, I just played with the Stones. You know, it was good. It's not everyone plays with the Stones.